0: FM Original Track.
1: I ain't worried about nothing. 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I'ma make it harder. I'm sending pick up to picture. I'ma get you fired.

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Brush my teeth with a bottle of Jack, 'cause when I leave for the night, I ain't coming.

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See you at the bar, you was hardly talking. That's when I knew that your heart was scarring. Friends to lovers need a part to star in. Like, wait, babe, let me

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1: Let's get the party started. See you at the bar, you was hardly talking. That's when I knew that your heart was scarring. Friends to lovers need a part to star in. Like, wait, babe.

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